You have to make the right choice. That's why it's hard to choose. As long as you don't choose, everything remains possible.

independence. Rules are simple. Combine your bodies and see how it works out.

You have to make the right choice. That's why it's hard to choose. As long as you don't choose, everything remains possible.